0: back.
1: Crank the volume. It's a More Music Weekend on K-Rock 955. 955. Volkswagen sale event on now across the range at Rex Gorel Volkswagen. What?

0: It's Doors, the latest song from Noah Kahan's fourth studio album, The Great Divide. Loving it on K-Rock 955. Yes, Noah Kahan is great, but what about the Shell of Destiny?
1: The people need a champion.

along like nobody's listening. It's that big hit energy more music weekend on K-Rock. Volkswagen sale event on now across the range at Rex Gorel Volkswagen. For all that time.

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1: Good mates, Michael and Stephen.
0: Yes, they were.
2: They had a shop in Patton Street.
1: They did, sports store.
0: And North Melbourne.
2: What was it called?
1: Oh, one and turn.
2: Balls and all.
1: That's very on brand for Michael.
2: Very sports store.
1: Yes. Good to see you, Cove.
2: Yeah, good to be here. Yeah, good calling.
1: John wins by.
2: Oh, they'll win by 17 points today.
1: Thank you. By Sam Newman.
2: Yes.
1: William McGrath, et cetera, et cetera, et cetera. Good to see you.
2: Shannon Burns.
0: Stephen Reynolds.
1: We could go on.
2: We have.
1: All right. Yeah, we did. Thank you, Cove.
2: Thank you. Cover.
1: Could have been champion joining us at much expense to management, and he was here for Poolworks. And we thank Gary Malarkey for joining us as well. We're going to go to a break, come back, look at this one. But if you haven't caught the news, a late out. Tanner Bruin will not play. Jake Colajasny has come in. Andrew Mackey explaining that they're just managing the workload. Tanner Bruin after having the season 2025 off. We're before the bounce for Team Tyre Power and the Ponds and Norlane Hotels. 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
0: North Melbourne make a game of this, Kingy. I reckon they trail by as much as 8 goals. It's back to 13 points, 92 playing 105. There is 6 minutes remaining in that one. North Melbourne are making a real run late here at the Gold Coast Suns.
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4: 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We've got Harvey Norman, Corio, Warn Ponce and South Geelong to thank where you can win a $400 Harvey Norman gift card just for saying g'day to us. 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
1: Don't know really where to start. As we're before the Aspen team, Ty Power in the Ponds and Norlane Hotels. The Ponds and Norlane Hotel. Tom King, Ben Casanelia, Zach Tui and Jason Doherty bring you all the action. We thank could have been champion Ian Cover for his contribution this afternoon. And well, 6-point lead, but for Gold Coast, 2:48 to play. Rioli with the footy around half back for the Sun. So we'll keep an eye on that for the Sporting Globe Geelong. It is Sir Doug Nicholls Indigenous Round. The Cats are wearing the Saltwater Stories Volume 2 jumper this afternoon, and there's plenty happening around Sir Doug Nicholls Round. There's a gift exchange. We'll have a welcome to country and cultural ceremony as well. 22 players have got boots that have been designed. We've got designs from local First Nations artists. We'll talk about those throughout. There'll be First Nations inspired goal songs, including some stuff from the Warrumpi Band, which is good too. Blackfella, Whitefella, and also Stomping Ground. So some keeping you out for those. Hopefully hearing those songs quite a bit this afternoon. Earlier today, the Cats VFL had a really good win over the Swans. They tried to lose it, but in the end did get the opportunity to take home the 4 points. So well done to the Cats. 12-18-90 to 10-16-76. 39 for Bowes, 38 for Warple on the Kerr's Hire stat sheet. Geelong VFLW girls have had a win. Round 2, beaten Essendon. How's this for a scoreline? Geelong 4-8-32 have beaten Essendon. 12 behind. That has to be some sort of record for it. To get to double figure behinds and not kick a goal.
10: That's a tough day. That is the office and windy conditions.
1: Yeah. Well, it was at Windy Hill.
10: Well, there you go.
1: So there's a start.
10: That must be what it was.
1: Locally, Benny, I know you love your local scores, especially how your beloved St. Joseph's are going. And I can tell you in a second that
0: I went there last week, King, and I didn't see how they kick. I had a few refreshments.
1: Well, they're leading Bell Park.
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1: And it's driving around Geelong. 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
1: My God.
2: Okay, why do you have that number plate?
3: 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Me and a few mates, we're actually like a little group of three. We have Loggy, Joggy and Bloggy. We had a few too many drinks one night and we were like, yeah, this is funny.
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0: Well, that's just something magical.
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